back gate. 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Here's the party card. 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

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It don't ring, I ain't kidding. Place America the beautiful and Tyler River. 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It's okay in my book. Yeah, take a sip. 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Ah, here comes the dip. 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

0: 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And when it happens, it's time to write your story. Write your story right now.
1: Regreso a casa, fin de la jornada, junto a M90 Vintage.

0: Right on.
1: Get down. 94. Get uno.
0: Baby, keep on. Keep on doing it. Right on.
1: It's time. Somos vintage.
0: Keep on doing it. 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Baby, keep on.
1: El regreso.
0: Yeah. Keep on, right on doing it.

0: 94.1. Somos vintage. El regreso.
1: It's such a joy to see you.
2: Tank flap, boss walk, jam, nitty gritty. You're listening to the boy from the big